0: This is Central Park, Super West. We'll check another 13A708 Elmira Ave and Unit Channel 1. 129.
1: 329.
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0: 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Cross streets are between Alabama Avenue and Arizona Avenue.
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1: 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Cross streets are between E Oak Street and East Park Street.

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Respond to difficulty breathing. 522B. At 210 East Ella Street. Cross streets are between N. Hunter Street and North San Joaquin Street.

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Engine 2, and drop 2. Respond to stuck in elevator. 602G, 1011, South San Joaquin Street. Cross streets are between E Main Street and East Market Street.

copying for truck 2, engine 2, district 602, G George, for one person stuck in an elevator at 11 South San Joaquin, across of Main and Market. The patient was initially on the 6th floor, advising he's not sure what floor he's on.

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1: 401, truck 2. 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

0: 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Respond to stuck in elevator. 602G. At 11, South San Joaquin Street. Cross streets are between E Main Street and East Market Street. Rescue 2. Respond to stuck in elevator. 602G. At 11, South San Joaquin Street. Cross streets are between E Main Street and East Market Street.
1: Building 6614.
0: Uh-huh. Respond to stuck in elevator. 602G. At 11, South San Joaquin Street. Cross streets are between E Main Street and East Market Street.
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3: 7.
2: Cobra, we start the corner. It appears natural. 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And there's a physical DNR paperwork on scene.
3: Never.

Engine 7. 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At 2954. Plymouth Court. Cross streets are between Plymouth Road and End.

0: Fuck two. What time one? Hey Chief, we got a one occupant stuck in an elevator. Car stuck between floors, less than 3 feet of space showing. So we're gonna do a hoistway rescue from the top. We're headed up to the second floor now.
1: That all sounds great. Let's get attack. Control one, what attack can we have? Seven four. Attack three. Engine two, truck two, go to three. Control one, battalion one. We also don't need to be monitored on three. We'll come to one if we need something.
2: And for thanks.
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0: inquire for 903D. I'm parting ways. It's going to be a U-Haul truck in the middle of the roadway. It's the one that you attach to the back of a truck.
1: 10-4, Harding, California. And Battalion 1 and Operator 1. District 602G George, with units on scene of an elevator that's stuck between two floors with one passenger. They're handling the incident on TAC 3. All units for San Joaquin switch to TAC 3 and monitored.
0: Let's say, excellent, Victor Mary 660.
1: 660?
0: Okay,

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1: 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Wendy David. We're a 67-year-old male. Think what episode at Popeyes. 7567 Pacific Cross at Eden. Patients outside of Popeyes wearing a blue shirt and white shorts.

0: 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We're UTL. 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

0: 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We're canceled by the medic on scene. We can take that lift assist.
1: 710 Farrington 10, you can cancel.
0: We got it. We're almost on scene.
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1: 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We're going to go to a top-around channel for attack.

0: Can you copy and respond entry 7415678 North Wilson, cross the park? They have black female 20s to 30s, white shirt, dark gray Hyundai, 8 Robert, Mary, Frank, 128. Probably have 4 and 5 and threatening to have someone track down a 911 another customer. The X-Class was seen in front of the call location.
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0: 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Respond to a known manacle. 740. At 2010, Superior Street. Cross streets are between E6th Street and E7th Street.
1: Service. Are the numbers on top of the U-Haul? Is that something you guys can run or no? It's like the letters and numbers. It's only 2, 4, 6, 7 letters and numbers. Copy. Whenever you're ready.
2: Go ahead.
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0: 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One four Henry Union 08109 David Boy Adam Victor 1980.
1: Three. Respond to hazmat incidents to alarm. LVP 13 at 2245 Tiana Drive. Cross streets are between Heidelberg Way and West Cattleman Lane.

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0: It's in 2033, I'll have to call her back. 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
2: 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Ethan D Street.
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0: 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At 7:30, West Hammer Lane. Cross streets are between Etna Street and Lower Sacramento Road.
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1: 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Engine 3, medic 18 is staging as well.
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0: Car Civic South Upper 3-10-48 to copy. 4-5-7 in the area of 1213 North San Joaquin Street. Line with the male and exit of 4-5. The exit advised the male 245 here with the bottle. Any additional one?
1: 543, I copy. 725.
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0: on California Command.
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0: Yeah, 10-4. I'm going to terminate this incident. Company's going to be tied up for about another 10 or 15 minutes while we break down.
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2: Three Baker 65-3 yeah, with 63. 63. Three Baker 65-0 63 and 3743 to copy. Lakeview East 937 for a possible 417 vehicle. Hammer and Thorn. Black male 16, last name wearing black shirt inside a Toyota Corolla, license plate of 7 David Charles 294. The SF bumper stick on the left side of the vehicle. 417 occupied with a blue gun. Oppy thinks it's possibly a toy gun. Vehicle last seen northbound on Hammer.
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1: 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We're covering 2. We're just running a quick detail.

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Base copy, en route to the 415 at 94341, cross of Black Knights. 18-year-old Jeremiah Alamendris got in a 415 with parents, 11550, and walked to call location, waiting for PD contact. Copy, last name white, orange shirt, black pants.

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0: 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And a 6.
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0: 1-4.
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2: 53 Baker 65. RP call back with update saying they were able to get the 48 items back and the subjects pushed the employee. Subjects fled in a white work truck towards Burke Bradley. 6 Rock Coffee.

0: Engine 9. Respond to fire alarm pill. 602F. At 527 East Lindsay Street, number 1. Cross streets are between N California Street and North American Street.
1: Rock 7. You good if we head north? Truck 3 is available in quarters, looks like.
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dispatch all calls, Back Creek West, 903A, Hammer and I-5. Gonna be a white female, 40, I think wearing no shirt, walking eastbound on Hammer, in and out of traffic. Any units, Channel 1?

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Mirror 50 Unified is a CHP southbound I-5 just north of the Bay Street exit. There's a number 2 male running in and out of traffic on the freeway, almost got hit by a couple of vehicles.

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0: 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We spoke with the RP, saying it was a apparent false alarm.
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Respond to still alarm. 503C. At 1783, Middlefield Avenue. Cross streets are between Grange Avenue and Buena Vista Avenue. Engine 4. Respond to outdoor fire. 440. At North Eldorado Street and East Jamestown Street.

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At El Dorado in Jamestown.

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0: 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Lakeview East 965A 225 West Swain, cross of Claremont. Brother Aiden Allen, Gorilla, white female, 12. Last seen wearing black t-shirt, blue jeans. Missing from call location about 25 minutes ago.

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Respond to difficulty breathing. 601D. At 631 N Center Street, number 109. Cross streets are between W Oak Street and East Park Street.

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0: All cars to ignore the 415 possible 5150 type 261 IR and AV cross of Bristol. We have a black sedan, an unknown plate, for the co-location with 4 to 5 black males that are armed. We are peeping and cooperate with the CRO in Unit 21. 43.
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1: 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You can clear me RTF. 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
0: 8-3-10-4. 3-Baker 49 in route to 415C, possible 5150, 2619 Warren out.
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At 1910. Civic Court. 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

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LEN 17. At a 305 S. Hutchins Street. Cross streets are between W. Lodi Avenue and Chestnut Street.

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Paramedic 27, District 290, David. For a 78-year-old female, who's unwell, at Meadowood Convalescent, 3110 Wagner Heights, across the Bainbridge and Oak Grove, Unit 127 Adam.

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1: 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He was rambling.
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0: 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Respond to sick person. 604B. At 437 N Wilson Way. Cross streets are between Wednesday Street and East Fremont Street.
1: Engine 3 is clearing this call. We'll take that for truck 3.
2: Ten for engine 3.
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2: RP for engine 11, medic 37, map page 486 Charles, 14-year-old female with an allergic reaction, 3041 horsetail, cross of valve grape.

0: 高，防疫政策。
1: 这边是消防车。
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1: Hey, I was talking to some of the neighbors, and they were saying that there might be a prior call for something similar, within the last, like, couple of months. Are you able to check to see if there's someone that can send it to my screen, please?
2: This is such clear to you.

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1: Truck 4, respond to lift assistance. 504A, at a 3700 N Sutter Street, number 252. Cross streets are between East Fulton Street and East Fulton Street.

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0: 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At 8733, Lansdowne Drive. Cross streets are between Hillcrest Avenue and Valkersville Drive.
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1: Sorry, I'm away from my MPC. Were you guys able to see if there was any priors kind of related to 965 at this house?
2: Figure 65, there is a prior, but it's a different J.
1: Did the disco say they were found inside the home?
2: Bye. Let me take a look.
1: Sure, thank you.

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1: Copy. Thank you. Did it say where he was located at?
0: And
1: Spain Evelyn, copy. Thank you.
0: I'm great.
2: Double pass, please.

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Slash all cars, Valley up north, 933-459 with a video, 10341 Everly, cross of Eiley. Location is LGI Canary, covers exterior camera, showing a two-tone SUV, gray on top, black on bottom, occupied by a male driver, and a unit channel 1.

Engine 2, respond to outdoor fire. 602E, at 240 N San Joaquin Street. 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

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Cross streets are between Wilshire Avenue and King Avenue.

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Cross streets are between W. Willow Street and West Harding Way.

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Respond to a known medical. 628B. At a 2648 E Fremont. So between Silver Street and North Shasta Avenue.

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1: 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Reporting party was a passerby, had no further. 264 East Fremont between Silver and Shasta at the Country Boys drive-in.

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Cross streets are between N Golden Gate Avenue and Anita Street.

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Cross streets of between Eastway A Road and Hammertown Drive.

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0: Especially when everybody too. For 22 at 901B, Park South, Boeing, and B Street will be two vehicles. One of the vehicles is going to be flipped over. Denver.
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1: 10-4, code 3, Fairgrounds and Airport. Route 22, be advised, it's going to be a 901A. There is a driver trapped in a vehicle. Fire has been advised.
2: 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Cross streets are between Private Road and Lower Sacramento Road.
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Respond to vehicle accident. 824A, at Bowen Way and Southeast Street.

0: 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Cross streets are between East Honora Street and East Church Street.
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0: repeating for truck 7, medic 31, district 3028, Adam. 55-year-old male fell off of a bicycle, head injury. 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

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Respond to abdominal pain. 228A. At 3124, Pen Island Lane. Cross streets are between Wawona Dunway and Laughlin Avenue.

0: 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Respond to difficulty breathing. 621C. At 545 W Sonora Street. Cross streets are between S. Lincoln Street and South Harrison Street.
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0: 28, Adam. 47-year-old female, abdominal pain, 3124 Tenaya, between Wawona Dome and Laughlin.

looking for a truck 2, Medigree 6, District 621, C. Charles. 60-year-old male, difficulty breathing at St. Mary's Dining Hall. 545 West and Laura between Lincoln and Harrison.

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0: We're in the area attempting to locate. I don't see a Bank of the West. Do we have anything further?
1: The female girlfriend was supposed to be on scene with the patient. They advise it's an old bank.
0: Okay, yeah, we're just getting flagged down by a transient right now. It said something about H&R Block. We're on scene with Medic 31.
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2: Stop at the red light, I have Bianchi. 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

0: busy lighting it up now. 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Cool. 938, not yielding. Slow rolling. Speeds are about 20 miles an hour. I see it looks like it's flying into the Popeye's parking lot, Sam.
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2: Northbound 99, the crosstown exit. It's going to be on a black charger. 8 yellow William 1-8-5-1.
1: 10-4, northbound 99, crosstown.
3: 10-4.

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0: 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Someone's in her backyard. 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

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Please 9 minutes again.

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for engine 3, district 708, B-Boy. 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

0: Okay, super.
1: Thanks.
0: Yeah, that would be super. 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

Repeating for truck 2, medic 28, district 602, E. Edward. 42-year-old male, possibly drink a poison drink. 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

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LDQ 18, at 224, West Kettleman Lane. Cross streets are between S Church Street and South Pleasant Avenue.

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Respond to dumpster fire. 704B. At 1328, East Martin Luther King Boulevard. Cross streets are between S Airport Way and South Sierra Nevada Street. Engine 13. Respond to chest pain. 210G. At 9372, Snow Creek Circle. Cross streets are between Emerald Pool Lane and Fern Springs Court.

0: 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Engine 9, we have multiple reports of a palm tree on fire. We have one single caller advising it's touching the building of a two-story duplex, possibly 541 East Park. We're going to complete the assignment.
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0: 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Respond to structure fire first alarm. 602D, at 541, East Park Street. Cross streets are between N California Street and North American Street.
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0: 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Cross streets are between S Airport Way and South Sierra Nevada Street.
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0: 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Any unit, Channel 1?
1: Radar.
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0: Unit to Phillips on David 27 and route to the 415F on Sierra Nevada and Taylor. Turn one. Covering. On David 43, your traffic.
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0: Whenever 58 and whenever 56. Holding Natalia South at 933-459 in progress, 7760 Lorraine Ave. But this is a Smart Stop self-storage. The unknown race male, black ski mask, white shirt, light over shirt, black pants. On the east end of the property, second row going in and out of the storage item.
1: Yeah.

1 Edward 22, further on the 901. One of the vehicles hit a pole, and the other one appeared to be blocking traffic.

Wrestling Ave. The mail possibly came through the area of the tracks, possibly 44 bikes or bike parts towards the tracks.

Course Lake View West of 405, see at the Motel 6, 6717 Plymouth Road. A black male in a 405943 with a white female in unit 101.

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0: Okay, we got an Oscar 10-8. 9-4, Queen Union 824. Dino Mark on 20 facing westbound. Yeah, eastbound.
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0: 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Seeing if we go 3 lower second hammer.
1: Go 3 lower second hammer.
0: 28 to 27. 27 to 27. 27 ready to see. How can we call back, please?

0: 64,
1: yeah,
0: I'm the same so far. I'm gonna be clear the car in a second.
1: So far. I'm doing 27, just call back on board. Push on, call back.
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0: Sunday, 27, give me 1 second.
1: 47, can you also model in 9 yellow Frank Stam 178 to Gray Lexus?
0: Okay. 27, clear current, 06 Lexus, that's proper.

Yeah, it's 987 on the rain. I know the day subject went eastbound or west on Hammer Lane, but he jumped the wall there. Yeah, it's 10 minutes. Horace Capitan, Channel 1, 7760 Lorraine.

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1: 10-4.
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0: 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McCarthy Keys for Officer Safety, 957 in the area of Lower Sag and Hammer. For the RP, heard 15, Rapid 957, calls from a high caliber gun, and saw a gray Mustang taking off, but cannot tell which way he was going. 9, dispatch clear, 19 after midnight.

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0: 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Cross streets are between N California Street and North American Street.
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Cross streets are between Holman Road and Sampson Road.

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on 1730 to copy a 940 with fire, Park North, Wilson, William, Poplar. An ambulance rolled up on a 243 victim. Suspect is still in the area, no description. Any unit, 1001? Having chest pain, hemorrhage,

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1: 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Officer Paniagua will be riding with AMR.
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0: 44. Alright, 44, can you show us how to 902 Van Busker Park? And we get a couple units, code 1. There's going to be a couple cars out here.
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At 1955, Portola Avenue. Cross streets are between San Pablo Way and Arroyo Way.

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1: So, can you cover on another one, Elgin Park?
0: Ten-four.
1: Wait for memo plate 9, Robert X-ray King, 124.
0: Ten-four.
1: Day 43. Megatron, it's okay.
0: Ten-four.
1: Two. Illinois plate 263809, going to be on a black Mercedes GLA 250.
0: Number. Number truck 7, Med 31 District 225 C Charles, 28-year-old female, difficulty breathing, ALOC, 1955 Portola, between San Pablo and Arroyo.
1: Yeah, I don't know if they want.
0: Monday 43, both are clear.
1: I thought it was clear.
0: That works. This was clear too. Engine 7, confirming interop.
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0: Ten-four.

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2: Engine 3, respond to overdose, poisoning, 740, at 1566, East 7th Street. Cross streets are between Fair Street and Ann Street.
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1: 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Looks like there might be one patient subject to still deciding if they wish to be transported in give us 5 to 7 minutes.
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0: Special cars are 415 Civic South, 2420 Acacia Street. RP advising they can hear someone screaming out for help. Any unit, 10-1.
1: Okay, 33. There's plenty of PD units out here. We're going to clear and head out.

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At 536 East Jackson Street. 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

0: Repeating for truck 3, medic 34, district 622 E. Edward. 85-year-old female, seizure, 536 East Jackson, between California and American.
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1: So now the 45C at the Taco Bell, 5115 West Lane, 647 Asian male, black clothing, being 243 and wants to get into his vehicle in the drive-thru. He didn't see any other subjects around the mail.

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Looking for an 14B23 District 153 B-Boy, 37-year-old male with a nosebleed, 6725 Oakham between Kentledge and Capstan.

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0: 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We have him detained.
1: Affirmative.
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0: 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Any units that can assist 1 David 27 for Spanish translation at 933 South Wilson Way? Channel 1.
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0: Four.
1: One David 33, just an FYI, we're going to be out at Pixie Woods.
2: Four. Wait for this one.
0: 10-4.
3: 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Respond to structure fire first alarm. 626B, at 2266, East Taylor Street. Cross streets are between Court Street and McDonnell Avenue.

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0: 1 Edward 56 and 1 Edward 58. If you can copy call history 62, it's at the same location you're at. It's going to be a 314 type.
1: Second line, we also higher right across the street.
2: The 10-1 copy, working fire engine 12, stretching line.
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1: Hunter 56, your DR is going to be 13273.
2: Command engine 12. Second floor is clear. It's just going to be in the attic. We can get an attic ladder to the second floor.
0: County Hospital, we're sending two riders in.
1: Engine
2: 3-10-4. Well, driver. Size 1. Water's coming.

0: Italian 123, primary negative.
1: These are PV, we're getting reports that this could be a domestic dispute. Possibly somebody is back.
2: No, 49.
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2: They're being advised now.
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1: 10-4. Probably somebody inside of this location also will be advised of a domestic dispute.
2: The dying one suspect, the primary is complete. It's negative.
1: King 21 and 940 Park North, 2266 East Taylor Street. We'll be with fire requesting PD for traffic control. King 21 and 1032 for further fires requesting PD code 3 will be for a structure fire that possibly stemmed from a domestic violence incident. Someone is possibly trapped inside. If you can copy, it's going to be call history 6363.
3: 10-30, I copy. You can show me around.
2: What is the route?
1: 10-4. 01.
2: We need the electrical shut off.
4: Engine 2, you're Rick. Can you come up for that?
5: T1, respond to sick person, LBI 19, at 115 Louis Avenue, number 225. Cross streets are between N School Street and North Church Street.
2: Shop 2's on scene. We'll get to the rear. And soften. Yes.

0: Taiwan's on scene, it's me, Taylor Command. Command's in charge. Command post will be in front of the structure. Right, truck 2, when you're doing your OV, check for utilities.
1: Truck 2, copy.
0: Okay, break.
1: Anyone on scene?
2: Yeah, truck 3. Fire's not down in the attic. We're just checking for...
0: They're secure.

0: Can we have about 3 inches coffee? We got the fire up there.
1: Command copies. I'm just giving the phone structure right now. I'll give you a read on conditions from the outside.
2: Battalion 2 is on scene.

0: Truck 3 Command. Looks like you got a good knock on the fire.
1: And Taylor. Correction, it's not Sheridan, I can't see. It's Sharon. Sharon and Taylor.
2: Command Truck 3, 10-4. We got the fire knocked down, we have a few hot spots to pop up.
0: Grand copies. I'll hold everybody on scene until you get a handle on how much overhaul you got.
3: Monday the 27th.
4: 10-06.
3: Thank you.
4: Taylor Command, TAC 2, we're 15 minutes in. Did you watch Star Pulse?
0: That's negative. We put the fire under control. We go on monitor. I'll come back to one if I need something, and I'll start releasing companies here in just a minute.
4: 10-4, just confirming no need for an ambulance.
0: Negative. We still haven't even located anybody interior, so we don't have any patients.
4: 10-4.
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1: Niagara 32 and 1-44, are you able to take that?
3: 44, can you repeat?
1: We need a unit to take Taylor.
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1: 10-4.
3: Walking off Taylor McDonald. She's going to, for 44 question, is going to be on Taylor.
1: 44, I copy your Taylor McDonald. Do what's your answer, 6?
3: McDonald, Taylor. North, south, on McDonald.
1: Taylor, command, start 2.
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0: Roughly, does not appear to be a DV related. There's an RV that's parked just to the east of the residence. And it sounds like the people in the RV may have potentially set the fire to the residence. But there's no relation between the people in the trailer and the residence.
1: Okay.

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1: Come in.
0: Just FYI, PD is on scene assisting us. They're gonna have they've already notified to have code enforcement come out, so they're gonna come out. They'll handle the border here as well. I'll be going back to 2.
1: 10-4.

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0: 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Respond to laceration. 622D. At East Martin Luther King Boulevard and South San Joaquin Street.
1: 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J47906.
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0: 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SO is going to be out with the MP at 3302 Northwest Lane, requesting you 940. Have you can copy for call history 860.
2: 172, I copy. Thank you.

Engine 9, respond to code 2 burn, 602C, at 605 N El Dorado Street. Cross streets are between E Oak Street and East Park Street.

Repeating for Engine 9 in District 602C Charles. I believe RP was security there. Said there's a homeless fire in the back of a lot. Or in the back lot of the parking lot. Says it's too large and too close to the building. Cesar Chavez Library, 605 North Eldorado, across of Volcom Park.

0: Dispatch to 1 at Route 68. Whenever 68, 415 Lakeview West, at La Quinta in 2710 West March Lane. Via cameras, RP is advising there is a group of 5 Hispanic males and 2 X's and a 943. It's going to be in the back of the call location.
1: Okay, copy it up.

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0: I'm on scene with security. I'm confirming that PD's in route. There's a transient going through the trash can, lighting stuff on fire next to the library.
1: Engine, I were notifying them. Do you have a description?
0: White, female, about 30 years old. 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Security's gonna stay on scene.

Engine 9, respond to chest pain. 522E, at 227 East Wyandotte Street. Cross streets of between N. Hunter Street and North San Joaquin Street.

0: 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Didn't handle that call for the engine. 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

0: Repeating for Engine 10, Medic 30. Please be getting the call for reports of a female pass out in a small sedan in the slow lane at northbound 5 south of Van Holt.
1: Yeah, I'm sorry, you can call the call 378-7879-40 with fire. Or 2647 type have a fire near the Caesar Travis Library for Civic South.
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0: UTL from northbound March to Hammer. Do you have any further?
1: Negative.
0: Good, for we'll check southbound.
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0: First one, call back to the RP and security. He advised that he should be pulling up by the burning the bin trash.

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1: Southbound 5, we're exiting on Monte Diablo. 3614 Mary 2. Apologize.
0: 10-4, southbound 95, Monte Diablo exit.
2: 222F, at a 246 Iris Avenue, number 16. Cross streets are between Strathaven Way and Iris Court.
0: Seconds back, no record.
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Repeating for Agent 11, Medic 30 District, 222 F. Frank, 71-year-old female, abdominal pain, Granite Ridge Apartments, 246 Iris, between Strathaven and Iris Court, number 16.

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1: Okay, what's 68?
0: 168 of 4 and 5, Lakeview East, at Lincoln Village, apartments 6131 Gettysburg. RPU is in the process of repoing a gray 2012 Dodge Charger plate 9 King Henry 0110 and possibly the registered owner Kimiko Polly, Samoan male 20, wearing a white button up and white shorts, is standing between the vehicle and the tow, not allowing the driver to repo the vehicle.
1: Take a copy, running route.
0: 10-4.

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0: Lindale 53, a 415 Valley Oak North, Murata and Holman. Between the railroad tracks and Holman on the north side, a unknown race male wearing black clothing and an unknown race female wearing white clothing with a backpack run a 415 male appear to be hitting the female. Any units of field, Channel 1?
1: 8-0.
0: 10-4.

0: Just verse 1, David, 47.
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0: And David, 47, 4 and 5, Civic North of the University Apartment, 3440 Pacific Ave, number 2. RP advised you can hear 4 and 5 between a male and a female. RP can hear the female screaming and breaking things. Female is possibly getting 243.

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1: Sure, I'll be
0: 10-4.

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Cross streets are between N. Lincoln Street and Private Road.

Central Park Civic South, 93745 in the area of Commerce and Flora. On the phone with a friend when she advised that someone was jumping her. Lineage 93721.

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0: 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We have the Wells Fargo, 17 West Washington, Alabama 53.

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0: Colorado Poplar, 8 Edward George Paul, 770.
1: Marshall Poplar.
0: Colorado.
1: Colorado Poplar, just work. Adam 30 returns clear current 2015, Toyota stopped it.
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Truck 3, respond to AROC, 702B, at 725, Oso Street. Cross streets are between S. Stanislaus Street and C. Temple Street.

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Respond to difficulty breathing. LDT 14. At 1922, Millbrook Drive. Cross streets are between Windham Way and Portsmouth Drive.

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0: 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I will now for RP at PD.
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for special cars further on the 965A8807 Limestone Drive, Valley Oak North. It's going to be RP's daughter, Nayeli Martinez, Hispanic female, 7. Last seen wearing a blue collared shirt, dark gray leggings, has been missing for 20 minutes. Any unit, Channel 1?

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0: 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West, it's going to be over Chevy Cruze and a gray Chevy Equinox in the intersection. 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
0: 5A, it's going to be West Lane and Hammertown. I'm with Grandma right now.
1: The West Lane, Hammertown. To San 79.
0: That's over there.
1: You call his, copy the 965A has been found.
0: Copy.

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M61 for the 415S. It's going to be RP's cousin, 243, the RP and throwing things around, 17-year-old Anton, last name unknown. Unit to fail with 2 Adam 61 and route to the 415.

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36 prior, 943, 1900 North Wilson, cross of Bradford. It's going to be three subjects in a 943. They arrived in at Gray Ford. It's going to be two black males and a white male. The white male's wearing a sweatshirt, black shorts. 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

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It's code 2, 115 Louis, across the school, and number 207.

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1: Right, 2926.
0: Yeah, the Commerce and the Main Street Alley, Alibi 3.
1: Commerce and Main Street Alley, 10-1.

Engine 6, respond to diabetic problem. 501F, at 1112, West Elm Street. Cross streets are between N. San Jose Street and North Orange Street.

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Respond to diabetic problem. LDL 15. At 215, South Ann Lane. Cross streets are between W. Walnut Street and West Lodi Avenue.

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Cross streets are between Ipiaki Road and West Jamestown Street.

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Brendan 4 and Medic 13, District 404, D. George. For a 34-year-old female, difficulty breathing, 4540 North El Dorado. They're outside of the hotel. Patient's wearing a black long sleeve shirt and Halloween PJ bottoms.

All cars like due west, the 415C type in the area of 6452 Pine Meadow Circle, cross with Spring Meadow Lane, Indiana Channel 1.

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71 to Adam 75, copy en route to the 415. 9038 type on Kelly and Rose Court. 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
0: 253 and 901 on Murata and Kaywood Cross Correction Valley of North. It's going to be a vehicle versus a scooter.

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0: Copies code 46452, Pine Meadow Circle.
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0: That's 2973, 1903, East Fremont, across Eastland. It's going to be from CMM Auto Repair, several activations, including the entry door and shop motion.

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1: Fremont Park, so far. District 211A, for a 67-year-old male with dizziness. Access will be through the back gate.

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1: 55, copy that.
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At 630 North Van Buren Street. Cross streets are between W Oak Street and West Parr Street.

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repeating for Engine 6, Medic 1, District 601, D. David. BMA, down in a white Chrysler, vehicle's not running. PD has a call, 630 North Van Buren, between Oak and Park.

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Respond to IFT. LBI 19. At 900 and Church Street. Number 3B. Cross streets are between Eureka Avenue and West Turner Road.

0: Patrol on 2051, flying over with the says, thing is one to 900 North Church.
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0: 1117 Brookside Road, cross with Pershing Avenue, involving three vehicles. Any unit, Channel 1?
1: Charles 1. Charles 1.
0: Charles 1, 10-4.

0: to go in at the right.
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0: ahead. Kind of west of Chicago. 9 Union Sam David, 648.
1: Helen Watson, you should go to 10-4. CP1 returns clear current, 044, shut us off.
2: 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Cross streets are between Manchester Avenue and North Pershing Avenue.

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2: To Bernie Court, across the Bernie Drive. It's going to be RP Sun, Elias Ortiz, Hispanic Male 39, 415 again.
1: 10-4.

0: 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Responder 12. 603B. At 1212, Carlton Avenue. Cross streets are between Raymond Avenue and West Rose Street.
1: Thank you for lunch.
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0: 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Is the truck too close to Gleason Park?
1: Engine 3, affirmative. I believe truck 2 said they would be taking the call for you.
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2: 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Cross streets are between Rollo Lane and East Church Street.
3: CP1, that returns clear. Expired 5-2 of 26 on 08 Chrysler. That's Stockton.
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1: Mike 4. 12, District 626 AM, for garbage set on fire near the off-ramp of the freeway of Washington and Wilson.
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At a 4210 S Cherokee Lane. Cross streets are between Hopper Street and East Kettleman Lane.

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1: 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CP1 returns clear current, 91 Nissan out of Stockton.
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1: Then William Moss 10-4 returns to your current name, ma'am, out of Stafford.

0: 75 prior.
1: Still Adam 75.
0: 75 further on the 943. It's now going to be a 417 type. Harpy's neighbor was armed with kitchen knives and a 417 BRP.
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3: Two 222C, at 8632, Acapulco Way, number 3, cross streets of between Alley and West Post B. Leon Avenue.
0: Four.

0: confirming the last unit that's en route to 2 item 75.
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0: Repeating Franklin 7, and Medic 10, District 222, C. Charles, stage for PD. On an assault, possibly still an active disturbance, 8632 Acapulco, cross upon Ceylon in number 3.
1: Listen route to the 417 for clarification. RP is going to be in unit 3, and the suspects are going to be the neighbors from apartment 4. He's wearing a blue tank top, a gray sweat, and her son, Jaylene Black, male 18, wearing black shirt,

0: Squad 9. Respond to difficulty breathing. 504A. At a 3830 Alvarado Avenue, number 44. Cross streets are between the Fulton Street and East Barrymore Street.
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Park Village Apartments, 3830 Alvarado, Cross of Fulton, and number 44.

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0: 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To David 43, 2041, Pacific South, 415C, 730 East Park, across the Grant. Secondhand info from wife, saying that someone's trying to get into her house. No further description.
1: Probably not.

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0: 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Respond to trauma. 570. At 2900 Kirk Avenue. Cross streets are between W. Mendocino Avenue and West Sonoma Avenue.
1: Patrol 7.

0: far as Bear Creek East, the 415 at 2323 Hammer Lane crosses Meadow Avenue. It's going to be the Rancho San Miguel 943 with RP Supervisor and Unit 1.
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0: 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Probably going to be the Bosco covers Panic One. 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And Unit Channel One.
1: 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You're up.
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0: 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We're going to be in Route 2 for a detail. Battalion 1's been advised.
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2: 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Cross streets are between Terry Court and East Flora Street.

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1: 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LVN 13, at 2227, West Vine Street. 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
2: 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Cross streets are between Perry Court and East Flora Street.

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1: 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We have Spanish translation here. King 17 coming down on 9.
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At 950 S Fairmont Avenue, number 28B. Cross streets are between Windsor Drive and York Street. Engine 9. Respond to ALOC. 601B. At 1420 North Monroe Street. Cross streets are between W. Willow Street and West Harding Way.

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0: 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LDI 19, at 17 Louis Avenue. Cross streets are between N Sacramento Street and North School Street.
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Respond to overdose ingestion. 222F. At 120, McAlvey Avenue. Cross streets are between John Barton Way and Patricia Avenue.

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Phantom 61, 265, copy your announcements 211 at the Hope Crest First Store, 6112 Pacific Avenue, cross with Porter Avenue. I'm just 243, two employees, 211, to be walking northbound, lighter Hispanic male, 40s, 6 feet to 6'2", thin build, wearing a gray hoodie, possibly inside Jack in the Box. There's possibly 11550. Simple.

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LDQ 21. At 471, Almond Drive, number 74. Cross streets are between Almondwood Place and South Cherokee Lane.

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1: About 40. Not seen walking northbound from 6. Northbound airport from 6.
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2: 2 Edward 46. Two Edward 46. 6 South 15 521 East Minor, Hustle, California. Business is going to be Central Valley Insurance Agency. 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

0: Charles, Depot West, 940 with fire. Gonna be at 3499 Menti, Company 5, across the William Moss. Come back to Mill with the fire staff, requesting code 3.
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0: Sam.
2: Yeah, for sure, what was the call again?
0: 438-438-940 with fire. Got it. And it's just CPO-1. CPO-1, what code?
3: Mary, when I'll be in Regis Falls.
0: Mary, when I'm for
3: you. No, I just got long too fast. We're out here.
0: Stand for code 4 and then 3499 MNT. Mary, one, Tobago 26, copy.
3: Got him, never mind.

0: 22, we're going for
1: it. 2 Vega 22, 10-4, go for it. Airport and 6. CPS 2, copy.
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0: 46.
1: 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It's going to be a black male adult wearing black shirt, red pants.
0: 43, copy.
1: Six, the suspect last known driver for travel is going to be westbound on Langer.

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1: Seen an ID?
0: Victor 4.
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0: We'll be at the AMPM off of San Holt and Hammer. 7 David David Boy 766.
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4: 10-4.
0: So I was going to be the ARCO. The ARCO off of Van Holt and Hammer.
4: Yeah.

0: an i5?
1: Well, show us at Plymouth. Plymouth and Ben Holt.
0: Sanford, Ben Holt and Plymouth.
2: Victor 4, your plate comes back clear, current on a 2011 BMW out of Tracy.

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0: 46.
3: For info, the business owner is directing that the suspect might be at 345 North California Street, building a 937 there.
0: 345 North California Street. 2-43, copy.
4: Yeah.
2: Seventy-five, 271.
0: 75, 9-0.
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2: We're out of
1: there.
2: How is the communication with
1: us? Today, 43, 10 for hour 1.
0: 46,
1: copy.
0: 46, we're
1: talking. 24, that plate comes back. Clear current on a 044 out of Stockton.
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1: You remember when a second license plate is on a utility trailer pulled by a vehicle we have stopped for, Union Frank 8299.
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2: Can we get an incident number for this call?
1: Pocket. Wait, I'm having the RP call the number right now.
3: Hey, from Sam calling it. We got it.
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0: The 415 Seattle Oakwood Elementary School, 1315 Wood Creek Way, crossed with a Bridgewood Court. And info from the students, another student, area last name unknown, was taken by two adults in dark gray minivan, possibly being the mother, crying and fighting the female. This were a black female wearing a dark top and dark shorts and big fluffy shoes. The vehicle fled eastbound on Wood Creek. Just from the principal.
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0: 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Cross streets are between Pine Street and Hampton Street.
1: So Black Middle, last time wearing dark color sweater, starting a fire in a couple of noodles. Any units on?
2: Units en route to the 415C Oakwood Elementary School. They're on that. The mother was advised of an incident, went to pick up the XJ, and staff reported that the XJ was being dragged through the park by two adults. Students confirmed it was the mother, but witnessed the two reasons.

0: 1079. Is it confirmed the mother has it, Jay?
1: Just per the student telling the principal.

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0: 24 East, 15F, 2915 South Lincoln, Plaza Horn. Up East, Uncle Jose Soto, Hispanic male, 40s, last thing wearing blue sweater, ripped pants, is crossing 415. And mail is on. That was 11550 on unknown.
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0: Henry Long and Ridge River. 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

Engine 9, respond to a known manacle. 528D, at 2355, East Waterloo Road. Cross streets are between Sierra Lane and North F Street.

Hotel Car Sequel was Paul F. Rowling from San Joaquin Elementary, 2020 Fresno, class of 4. I'll be following Jay's mother, who took Jay from call location without permission. X will be in a white 05 Chevy Impala, license plate of 9 Mary Mary Henry 971. Any units, Channel 1?

0: 20名に多分ご承認させる。
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0: キャンプ。
2: Special car Civic South 481B South Center and the
3: over at a center in church or Eldo in church.
2: Mary 20, repeat.
3: Repeat.
0: No traffic.
3: Hey, from, do you have a 41 over at Eldo and Church?
0: Negative. We have one at Center CEN next to the PD.
3: I just advised that there was a center and church and the vehicle fled. It would be a gray or silver Honda with black rims.
0: My answer is related to the 481Z near the PD.
3: All right, thank you. Thank you.
4: Good morning, Tank.
0: 355, copy one to Tank.
2: Civic South. 481B center next to the PD involving a gray sedan and a gray SUV. Any units, gentlemen?
0: Three. You can clear me and show me a route to Lost Airs.
2: Tell me.

0: We're in the area. I'm able to locate. 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
1: Negative, just one call from a passerby. Oh, sorry, AOR, medic 23 copy?
2: 23 copy, show us AOR.

0: Thanks, Paul. Thanks, guys. 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Thanks, Paul. Thanks, guys.
1: Oh, at center and the ramp. Can I get the 926 of the mirror unit that's with the vehicle?
0: I'm sorry, Adorado in church.
2: Harry 20, I'm not with the vehicle. I was just advised by a passerby.

0: 3-3, we have an involved party calling from Webber Center C, and she's going to be in a gray Nissan Murano.
1: Ten four, show me a route to that location.
0: 10-4.

Engine 5, respond to a known medical. 807A, at 4134, Daly Lane. Cross streets are between Saison Lane and Picasso Way.

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1: 14.
0: I'll be running a detail at Corp Yard. Battalion 2 has been notified.
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1: 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Your plate comes back. Player coming on a 2017 Nissan out of stock.

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1: 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At a 1107 WR's lane. Cross streets are between Precisi Lane and North Pershing Avenue.
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2: 4 Medic 20, District 401 C Charles. 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He's going to be a Hispanic male adult, green sweatshirt down the grass area at Wiener Schnitzel's. 107 West Marsh, West Processing.
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0: 3 David 36, Seaport East, 480, Lincoln and Scott. White Honda, two-door, occupied by Hispanic male, 30, Lusting, wearing black hat, button up. He's right on foot towards the railroad. David 66.
1: Four, subject was sleeping.
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0: Adam 38-3, David 32, Ferdon at 480. It's going to be a Cadillac versus a Honda, one vehicle, 901 into the house, and one is currently blocking. 3-10-25, copy.
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0: How far?

0: Tuning for engine 7, medic 20, this is 221D David. 3-year-old mild chest pain, ALOC. 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Engine 7, medic 20, they'll be wearing all green.
1: That's right. Minute 2, this is 3 Charles 3.
2: 3 Charles 3, can I get out? Can I get out? Can I get out?
1: 3 Charles 3, repeat. 3
2: Charles 3, repeat. 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
1: Negative.
0: Medic 20, what's your traffic? Engine 7, I didn't copy this traffic. Just continue on the call.
1: Yeah, 4.
2: 20, we had a light delay on Swain and Pacific.
0: See, a light delay. Ambulance is going to be delayed from lights.

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Respond to abdominal pain. 303E. At 6037 and Pershing Avenue, number 128. Cross streets are between W. Swaying Road and Douglas Road.

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0: Bye.

Medic 6 is 50 John 90 Blake. PD's out for a vehicle accident involving a white Mercedes and a silver hatchback. Ben Holton, 5 Mile. Engine 4, Medic 17, 303, EF Red, response to 3, 76-year-old female, abdominal pain. Novellas, assisted living, 6037 North Pershing, room 128.

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1: 3743. If anybody calls in the one blocking on Fremont and about the arena, I got them out of the roadway. They're exchanging information.

Ender 9, belong to ALOC, 601E, at 631 N Center Street, number 209. Cross streets are between W Oak Street and East Park Street.

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2: 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Cross streets are between W Oak Street and East Park Street.

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3: 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Cross streets are between E. Yorkshire Drive and Ridgeway Avenue.

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Engine 7. 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At a 3,400 bunker heights road. 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

0: D-1213's hammer across the Palisades. RP's in a white. I think somebody broke his vehicle window. There's a Spanish interpreter.
1: I have a 945. Mother's requesting for her alert and conscious nonverbal son.
2: Complete, okay.
1: Mom wants her son to get checked out.
2: Four.
0: Can I get a 939 to Valley Shaw?
2: Yeah, bye.

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1: Tampa Company 9. Previous version 7, District 2090 David, respond code 2 for fire alarm activation, unknown, unless I lost. O'Connor Woods, 3400 Wagner Heights.

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0: Security advised that they call to cancel if we're going to be AOR.
1: And then the security called, so they didn't know what to head off, so that's why you had to respond.
0: Four. They said they got a reset, so we're going to be AOR.

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3: Yeah, 235.
1: Thank you, 35.
3: The subject from 3-58 call is going to be in the parking lot near Church's Chicken. Security guard, I think, is trying to bring it back.
1: Okay.
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0: Business 50 across Rosemead, the Pacific Smoke Shop, cover zone 9 back door. 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

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And Battalion 2011. Respond to structure fire first alarm. LDM 15. At 611. Atherton Drive. Cross streets. Between N and West OK Street.

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1: The Yankee is on air circle with 5 com ever 6.
0: Again, on air. Your plate comes by a clear current on a 04 Infinity out of Roseville. Release the liability stopping.
1: Of course, in final fast going to be facing south on the I-jams.
0: Ten four, facing south on I-jams.
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1: Virginia 18, 1760, North Hunter, HUN. 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Sending out of Stockton.

NWF, respond to a known incident type, 222G, at 7915, Diane Marie Drive. Cross street sub between Jill Circle and Greenock Way.

Summer End, Lower Sacramento, Toyota Corolla, license plate unknown, occupied by a Hispanic female and Hispanic male, V243, the driver, seen westbound from Hammer. Westbound from Lower Sac.

0: Yeah, with everyone. Three out with 31.
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1: 8665.
0: Okay, 29 for the 665. It was a city involved vehicle on the 901.

0: Squad 9. Respond to difficulty breathing. 604A. At 1022, North Pilgrim Street. Cross streets are between E. Acacia Street and Roosevelt Street.
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1: Engine 9, respond to difficulty breathing. 604A, at 1022, North Pilgrim Street. Cross streets are between the Acacia Street and Roosevelt Street.

0: Cooking time. Cooking 10, the original RP called back advising the vehicle going westbound Hammer turned on Alexandria into the park by the fire station. 17, yellow, yellow, 169.
1: Cooking 10, I guess.

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2: 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Cross streets are between S. San Joaquin Street and South Sutter Street.

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4: And then Market, any units is 3-10-43. How did I know, Mike? 3-10-43, your plate comes back clear, expired 1-8-26 on a 08 Honda out of San Leandro.
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0: Pacific North and 3743 to Gun at 116 Hampton, cross of North Hunter, HUN. Time delay about 40 minutes ago, stepson Howard Holly, the middle 40s, last name wearing jean jacket, blue jeans. 417, RP's husband with a gun. That's on the bicycle in no direction. Any units, gentlemen?
1: Sam 43, I copy. I copy. Time delay was 40 minutes.
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0: 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And a 6. 10-4.
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0: Can you clear me on my stop? Driver advised, and now I'm being flagged down since I'm 415. Same location, it's actually in the parking lot of the Filipino Center Plaza. Get a unit.
1: 419. Hey, what's up? Hey, somebody's recopy.

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0: Eldorado. 38 Lincoln Paul Victor Works 1.
1: Breaking 18, the plate comes by clear current on a 2019 Honda. Other stock.

0: 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I'm on Arizona plate. Adam Mary 13711.
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0: original car, Civic style, 3743 copy, 912 with a stick, 347 East Florida, across of Sutter, SUT. Checking in the info from a property's tenant. Somebody with black male, 30s, last seen wearing unknown clothing, holding a stick in the middle of the driveway.
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Cross streets are between Lafayette Street and South Ash Street.

0: 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The unit here is going to take over. 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

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Cross streets are between M. Pilgrim Street and North Airport Way.

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0: 325 for the 918, that is the RP. I was passed on the G.
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3: Control 1, engine 12, we're being waved off by the RA. They are.
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1: 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She's awake and crying.
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0: 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Is that vehicle accident? Anderson and Rendon. We'll take that for brief.
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0: if you two, we have mail, continuing to mail out a mail to stop 240 during her.
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0: Not here.
2: 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Yeah, 926.
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0: Three David 24. I lost my 19 Charles on 221. Three David 24, the plate comes back clear. Current on a 2012 Nissan out of Stockton. Out of Stockton.
1: Bridge and 12, Medic 27, District 640, AC Charles. Over pedestrian involving an 11-year-old female, ALSC, Anderson Rinden.
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0: 62. It's now going to be a 4152 with a confirmed 926. Representing 415 with Larry Smith, black male 26, wearing a black tank top, gray shorts, 243 DRP. They said she's pregnant.
1: Thanks, Bobby.

King 11. Four, and it's 197.

0: 25. 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RP was passing by and saw a white female laying in the area of Wilson and Waterloo with vehicles, a couple of vehicles nearby. Unsure if it's a 901.
1: Thank you. 10-4.

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1: On corner of Poplar and Wilson.
2: Female that's sitting in a wheelchair at northwest corner. 45, she appears 907. You can see if this medical is needed.
3: 3-3-3, 5-3-3.

0: 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Possibly leaving in a silver SUV, license plate unknown.
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